it's hard to say that I'd rather stay awake when I'm asleep, because my dreams are bursting at the seams.

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0: Scotland's hopes of the World Cup knockouts have taken a blow. They lost 1-0 to Morocco in the early hours of this morning with an early goal from Ismaïl Sabari. One person has died and several others have been injured after two trains collided in Bedford. David Hall reports.
1: A major incident has been declared with firefighters, police and ambulance crews at the scene. The crash took place when the 1640 from Corby to London St Pancras and the 1550 from Nottingham to London St Pancras collided. It's understood one of the trains was experiencing a fault with one of its systems. British Transport Police have confirmed that one person has died and the Prime Minister has passed on his condolences to the victim's family. Rail services are likely to be severely affected overnight and throughout the morning.
0: And temperatures could hit 34 degrees Celsius this weekend. Amber heat health alerts have been issued for London and parts of the South East. That's the latest here from Radio News Hub. I'm Matthew Dudley.
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0: A rather cloudy morning at first with a little light rain in the south, isolated showers in the north, generally dry with sunny spells developing, a high of 27 degrees Celsius.
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4: This

0: Scotland's hopes of the World Cup knockouts have taken a blow. They lost 1-0 to Morocco in the early hours of this morning with an early goal from Ismaïl Sabari. One person has died and several others have been injured after two trains collided in Bedford. David Hall reports.
1: A major incident has been declared with firefighters, police and ambulance crews at the scene. The crash took place when the 1640 from Corby to London St Pancras and the 1550 from Nottingham to London St Pancras collided. It's understood one of the trains was experiencing a fault with one of its systems. British Transport Police have confirmed that one person has died and the Prime Minister has passed on his condolences to the victim's family. Rail services are likely to be severely affected overnight and throughout the morning.
0: And temperatures could hit 34 degrees Celsius this weekend. Amber heat health alerts have been issued for London and parts of the South East. That's the latest here from Radio News Hub. I'm Matthew Dudley.
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0: A rather cloudy morning at first with a little light rain in the south, isolated showers in the north, generally dry with sunny spells developing, a high of 27 degrees Celsius.
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0: Scotland fell to defeat in the early hours this morning, denting their hopes of knockout football at this World Cup. They lost 1-0 to Morocco with an early goal from Ismail Sabari, despite a strong second-half performance from the Tartan Army. One person has died and several others have been injured after two trains collided in Bedford. David Hall has this.
1: A major incident has been declared with firefighters, police and ambulance crews at the scene. The crash took place when the 1640 from Corby to London St Pancras and the 1550 from Nottingham to London St Pancras collided. It's understood one of the trains was experiencing a fault with one of its systems. British Transport Police have confirmed that one person has died and the Prime Minister has passed on his condolences to the victim's family. Rail services are likely to be severely affected overnight and throughout the morning.
0: And Olivia Rodrigo has broken a record for her new album. It's hit number one this week and has become the biggest opening week of her career. That's the latest from Radio News Hub. I'm Matthew Dudley.
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0: A rather cloudy morning at first with a little light rain in the south, isolated showers in the north, generally dry with sunny spells developing, a high of 27 degrees Celsius.
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0: Scotland's hopes of the World Cup knockouts have taken a blow. They lost 1-0 to Morocco in the early hours of this morning with an early goal from Ismaïl Sabari. One person has died and several others have been injured after two trains collided in Bedford. David Hall reports.
1: A major incident has been declared with firefighters, police and ambulance crews at the scene. The crash took place when the 1640 from Corby to London St Pancras and the 1550 from Nottingham to London St Pancras collided. It's understood one of the trains was experiencing a fault with one of its systems. British Transport Police have confirmed that one person has died and the Prime Minister has passed on his condolences to the victim's family. Rail services are likely to be severely affected overnight and throughout the morning.
0: And temperatures could hit 34 degrees Celsius this weekend. Amber heat health alerts have been issued for London and parts of the South East. That's the latest here from Radio News Hub. I'm Matthew Dudley.
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0: A rather cloudy morning at first with a little light rain in the south, isolated showers in the north, generally dry with sunny spells developing, a high of 27 degrees Celsius.
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0: Scotland fell to defeat in the early hours this morning, denting their hopes of knockout football at this World Cup. They lost 1-0 to Morocco with an early goal from Ismail Sabari, despite a strong second-half performance from the Tartan Army. One person has died and several others have been injured after two trains collided in Bedford. David Hall has this.
1: A major incident has been declared with firefighters, police and ambulance crews at the scene. The crash took place when the 1640 from Corby to London St Pancras and the 1550 from Nottingham to London St Pancras collided. It's understood one of the trains was experiencing a fault with one of its systems. British Transport Police have confirmed that one person has died and the Prime Minister has passed on his condolences to the victim's family. Rail services are likely to be severely affected overnight and throughout the morning.
0: And Olivia Rodrigo has broken a record for her new album. It's hit number one this week and has become the biggest opening week of her career. That's the latest from Radio News Hub. I'm Matthew Dudley.
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0: A rather cloudy morning at first with a little light rain in the south, isolated showers in the north, generally dry with sunny spells developing, a high of 27 degrees Celsius.
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0: Scotland's hopes of the World Cup knockouts have taken a blow. They lost 1-0 to Morocco in the early hours of this morning with an early goal from Ismaël Sabari. One person has died and several others have been injured after two trains collided in Bedford. David Hall reports.
1: A major incident has been declared with firefighters, police and ambulance crews at the scene. The crash took place when the 1640 from Corby to London St Pancras and the 1550 from Nottingham to London St Pancras collided. It's understood one of the trains was experiencing a fault with one of its systems. British Transport Police have confirmed that one person has died and the Prime Minister has passed on his condolences to the victim's family. Rail services are likely to be severely affected overnight and throughout the morning.
0: And temperatures could hit 34 degrees Celsius this weekend. Amber heat health alerts have been issued for London and parts of the South East. That's the latest here from Radio News Hub. I'm Matthew Dudley.
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0: Sunny spells today, but some showers will remain, mostly in the north and in the west. It's a breezy day for many, but still warm, with temperatures reaching up to 27 Celsius.
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0: A train crash in Bedford has left one person dead and several others injured. David Hall reports.
1: A major incident has been declared with firefighters, police and ambulance crews at the scene. The crash took place when the 1640 from Corby to London St Pancras and the 1550 from Nottingham to London St Pancras collided. It's understood one of the trains was experiencing a fault with one of its systems. British Transport Police have confirmed that one person has died and the Prime Minister has passed on his condolences to the victim's family.
0: Meanwhile, Keir Starmer is facing pressure to resign after Andy Burnham stormed to victory in the Makerfield by-election. The Prime Minister has repeatedly vowed to fight any leadership challenge, insisting that he will not walk away. And Iran has said that ships must seek permission to use the Strait of Hormuz and that it's considering further charges. This comes just days after many world leaders stressed the right of transit passage without restrictions or tolls. That's the latest from Radio News Hub. I'm Nathan Beresford.
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3: 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Hey!

0: Sunny spells today, but some showers will remain, mostly in the north and in the west. It's a breezy day for many, but still warm, with temperatures reaching up to 27 Celsius.
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I'm automatic, quarterback, I ain't talking second packet, pack it up, I don't panic, batter up, who the

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0: Open up, man.
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0: My girl just caught me.
1: You made her catch you?
0: I don't know how I let this happen.
1: But who?
0: The girl next door, you know?
1: Man.
0: I don't know what to do.
1: Say it wasn't you.
0: All right.

0: A World Cup drinking ban will be enforced on more than 7,000 criminals through high-tech ankle tags. Holly Hughes has more.
1: Some 5,000 offenders, either released from prison or serving a community sentence, had the alcohol-sensitive tags already fitted when the tournament started, with a further 2,300 expected to be given them over the course of the event. The tags analyse a wearer's sweat 24 hours a day and send probation officers an alert if they have a drink. The devices are also able to distinguish between an offender supporting their team from a pub or a fan zone and actively drinking themselves.
0: Meanwhile, Scotland's World Cup hopes have taken a blow. They lost 1-0 to Morocco in the early hours of this morning with an early goal from Ismail Sabari. And staying in Scotland, Edinburgh Airport has reopened after a security alert yesterday evening. Areas of the terminal building were evacuated after a potentially suspicious package was discovered. That's the latest from Radio News Hub. I'm Nathan Beresford.
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0: Sunny spells today, but some showers will remain, mostly in the north and in the west. It's a breezy day for many, but still warm, with temperatures reaching up to 27 Celsius.
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2: I was distracted and in traffic. I didn't feel it when the earthquake happened, but it really got me thinking. Were you out drinking? Were you in the living room chilling, watching television? It's been a year now. Think I figured out how to let you go and let communication die out. I know, you know, we know you weren't down for forever and it's fine. I know, you know, we weren't meant for each other and it's fine. But if the world was ending, you'd come over, right? You'd come over and you'd stay the night.

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And there wouldn't be a reason why we would even have to say goodbye. If the world was ending, you'd come over right. Right. If the world was ending, you would come over right. Right.

0: If the world was ending, you come over, right?
1: Seek shelter immediately. This broadcast will go dark in 5, 4, 3, 2,

0: A train crash in Bedford has left one person dead and several others injured, David Hall reports.
1: A major incident has been declared with firefighters, police and ambulance crews at the scene. The crash took place when the 1640 from Corby to London St Pancras and the 1550 from Nottingham to London St Pancras collided. It's understood one of the trains was experiencing a fault with one of its systems. British Transport Police have confirmed that one person has died and the Prime Minister has passed on his condolences to the victim's family.
0: Meanwhile, Sir Keir Starmer's facing pressure to resign after Andy Burnham stormed to victory in the Makerfield by-election. The Prime Minister has repeatedly vowed to fight any leadership challenge, insisting he will not walk away. Some MPs who had signed a statement rejecting calls for a leadership election last month have now reversed their position. And Olivia Rodrigo has achieved the biggest opening week of her career after her album You Seem Pretty Sad for a Girl So In Love has hit number one. That's the latest from Radio News Hub. I'm Nathan Beresford.
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0: Sunny spells today, but some showers will remain, mostly in the north and in the west. It's a breezy day for many, but still warm, with temperatures reaching up to 27 Celsius.
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0: Passengers at Edinburgh Airport are facing disruption after a security alert. The airport has reopened after it was evacuated last night following the discovery of a package. Police say the incident is not being treated as suspicious. Iran has said ships must seek permission to use the Strait of Hormuz and that it's considering future charges. This comes just days after the Prime Minister and other leaders stressed the right of transit passage without restrictions or tolls. And a World Cup drinking ban will be enforced on more than 7,000 criminals using high-tech ankle tags. Holly Hughes has more.
1: Some 5,000 offenders, either released from prison or serving a community sentence, had the alcohol-sensitive tags already fitted when the tournament started, with a further 2,300 expected to be given them over the course of the event. The tags analyse a wearer's sweat 24 hours a day and send probation officers an alert if they have a drink.
0: That's the latest from Radio News Hub. I'm Nathan Beresford.
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0: Sunny spells today, but some showers will remain, mostly in the north and in the west. It's a breezy day for many, but still warm, with temperatures reaching up to 27 Celsius.
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0: A man has been found guilty of sharing and possessing terrorist material. The Metropolitan Police said 20-year-old Shuja Gibrail Mohsin from Mitcham was found with a bomb-making manual on his phone and an execution video he sent to someone online. A USB stick also showed he'd joined various chat groups linked to extreme groups including the Taliban, Hamas and IS. He'll be sentenced on August 14th. High-tech ankle tags will be used to stop criminals drinking during the World Cup. Holly Hughes has the details.
1: The drinking ban will be enforced on 7,300 criminals. The tags work by analysing the wearer's sweat all day and sending probation officers an alert if they have a drink. The devices can also distinguish between an offender supporting their team from a pub or a fan zone and actively being the one drinking themselves.
0: And Olivia Rodrigo's album, You Seem Pretty Sad for a Girl So In Love, has hit number one. That's the latest from Radio News Hub. I'm Nathan Beresford.
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0: Sunny spells today, but some showers will remain, mostly in the north and in the west. It's a breezy day for many, but still warm, with temperatures reaching up to 27 Celsius.
1: And your local weather got a bit of sun coming in and out, and it's going to get more cloudy this afternoon, but less humid, surprise, surprise, with a high of 21, currently at 19 degrees out here in Leek. And then tonight we're going to have some patchy clouds with a low of 11 degrees centigrade.
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There's not a problem that I can't fix, cause I can do it in the mix. And if your man gives you trouble just to move out on the double, and you don't let it trouble your brain, cause away goes trouble down the drain. Said away goes trouble down the drain.

so were those who did the fighting. In World War II, the average age of the combat soldier was 26. In Vietnam, he was 19. In Vietnam, he was 19.

Now, as you know, it's been rather warm these last couple of days. All warm, but we're not going to complain about it because we'll be freezing in a couple of weeks. But it just so happens I was wandering around a well-known discount supermarket yesterday, wandering around somewhat aimlessly. Well, getting some tomatoes and some two-finger wafer biscuits, the usual business. When I suddenly spied in front of me a section covered with fans. Not like people going, woohoo! I mean, you know, fans that release, go round quickly and release cool air, in theory. I thought, impulse buy alert, I might have one of those, $7.99. I got one of the pink ones. Well, I don't know why. I got one of the pink ones because it looks quite grand. Oh, no, it works a treat. Yesterday, in the afternoon, it got to 26.5 degrees in the apartment. Although, strangely enough, in the kitchen, it was quite temperate. But I don't know why. In the actual main room of the apartment yesterday, it was 26.5 degrees Celsius. Now, under normal circumstances, I would have probably just sat there and just taken it on the chin, as they say. And well, it's a warm day, what can you do? But yesterday, for the first time ever, I turned on the fan, only on one setting, on lowest setting, plugged it in, USB and all that business, plugged it in. What a difference it made. What a difference a fan made. 24 little hours. Yes, within 24 little hours. In fact, as I said earlier on, didn't manage to get to bed till 3:30 this morning, up again at 6. I left that fan on all night. Although I do think I probably, in a comatose state, at least once awoke and turned the thing off. Because it charges and, well, yeah, marvellous. If you go into a well-known local discount supermarket now, they've probably all been snapped up. Because, as you know, wherever you are, whenever you go into one of these shops that sells and it gets a bit warm, all of a sudden there are desktop fans everywhere to be seen. A couple of years ago, there were so many desktop fans after a previously warm summer that nobody actually sold any because it rained all the time. So therefore, it was that stock was put back into the shelf, ready to reuse the following summer, and of course, the price increased accordingly. But these have got plenty of power, keeps the apartment room at a temperate climate, but if you move away, and I've angled it so it hits me in the face, that's the fan that is, not anything else, angled it so it hits me in the face, if you move away you suddenly go, ooh, by heck, that is warm. So what a day to buy that fan on. I'm well chuffed with that. It's not on at the moment, I've not even left it recharging because it's going okay. In this room at the moment, we have got the air conditioning unit on, or the ACU, as some people would refer it to. It's not really doing anything, but it does make this, because this room gets very warm even in winter. So it's actually working a little bit because it would be like a sauna box in here otherwise. But we press on regardless because we're not here to sit here complaining about the weather and the heat, because in a few weeks' time, we'll be complaining about how chilly it is. Paul Oldfield's Afternoon Club, it's go.

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1: And of course, this is Paul Oldfield's Afternoon Club live on your actual Leak Radio at 24 and a half minutes past two. Can't even read the clock. No clock, but mishear me. Now, the time tunnel is next, but what do we like to hear on a Saturday afternoon? Instrumentals, Paul! You are quite right.

0: John Schroeder Orchestra from 1965 and Agent 00, Soul.
1: Two American scientists are lost in the swirling maze of past and future ages during the first experiments on America's greatest and most secret project, the Time Tunnel. Tony Newman and Doug Phillips now tumble helplessly toward a new fantastic adventure somewhere along the infinite corridors of time.
0: So, today's time tunnel questions. Three questions, have a guess at them, and at the end, I'll give you the answers. Question one of today's three time tunnel questions. What is the name of the school attended by both Danny and Sandy in Greece? Oh yeah.

Question 2. According to the Rocky Horror Picture Show, during the time warp, what must you do after a jump to the left? Question 3. Which stage musical was turned into a then controversial 1973 film which stars Ted Neely in the title role? Those are your 3 time tunnel questions for today. The answers next.

die. Scott Walker, the old man's back again, Kamsi. Back again. From 1968. So the answers to the time tunnel questions today. What is the name of the school attended by both Danny and Sandy in Greece? Rydell High. According to the Rocky Horror Picture Show, during the time warp, what must you do after a jump to the left? Take a step to the right. And which stage musical was turned into a then controversial 1973 film which stars Ted Neely in the title role? Jesus Christ Superstar, which I think Aquarius Let the Sun Shine In comes from, although I could be wrong, could be Godspell. We'll find out. Well, we probably won't. And more time tunnel questions on Monday. Meanwhile, Kamsi has joined us. She may well be choosing the calculator numbers a little bit later on. I'll play this one for you.

0: Raoul Mallow from 2001, and I said I love you. I didn't mean to, but the moonlight just gave me away.
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many old-fashioned names are rising quickly up the charts, so it's easier to give your offspring a classic title while still keeping up with current trends. Here then is a selection of the most popular traditional names of the last few years. Get a load of this one, Zebulon. Also spelt Zebulon in ancient Hebrew. Zebulon is a biblical name from the Old Testament. It has two potential meanings, either to dwell or to gift. Although it sounds similar, it's not related to Zebedee, and therefore Zebediah, from above. I don't think we've done Zebediah. Previously on old-fashioned names. Abraham. As a quintessential biblical boy name, Abraham means father of many. In Hebrew, Jews consider him to be the founder of the Hebrews via his son Isaac, while Muslims consider him to be the founder of the Arabs via his son Ishmael. The United States President Abraham Lincoln is probably the name's most famous bearer.

Christian. Coming from the Greek name Christos, Christian means anointed. Early Greek-speaking Christians gave the name to Jesus, who is also referred to as Christ. In Latin, the name simply means a Christian. More old-fashioned names

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1: 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Stevie Wonder from, let me just have a look at the old scoreboard, 1976. Larry's on the way, and we've also got a shopping list next.
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1: And this is, of course, Paul Oldfield's Afternoon Club Saturday edition at 2:44 p.m. Exactly. Loose, oh, got a sticky throat there. But then Loose Change Linda's just walked in and she's not got... She's got throat problems as well. Oh, no, not again. Oh, get some cough mixture. Oh, dear. She's got something to say, but she can never get round to doing it. Oh, dear me. Well, we'll try again on Monday. Really needs one of those hacks or one of those lemon sweets. Lemon and honey. Yeah, that should do it. What do we like on Saturdays? Instrumentals, Paul. Absolutely.

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0: Oh, what a gay day. You know, I was only saying to Everard the other evening about how close it is. Oh, I'm perspiring just thinking about it, and I find myself thinking about it more and more these days. Oh, the body may be willing, but the flesh is weak. Remember, I said that to you in bed the other night, Mr. Oldfield, when you tapped me on the shoulder. Oh, scared the life out of me, and I haven't got a lot left to be scared out of. Oh, before I forget, I bumped into Apricot Lil last Tuesday in Lidl. Apparently,

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0: Well, as I said earlier on, we were out and about bright and early today. I only didn't get to bed till 3:30, but I was up at 6 and out of the apartment by 7:40. And I actually went down to a well-known local store that has a cafe attached, and I had to wait for it to open. It didn't open till 8 a.m. The store's already open, but the cafe doesn't open till 8 a.m. I was today the first in there. You never really want to be the first in somewhere. It makes you look a little bit over-eager, but I was in there first today. And I didn't buy anything from that store, but I did go next door to a well-known little hardware store after I'd had my 2 lattes and a bacon roll. Very tasty it was too. Last week, when I was in the department store next door, hardware store, department store, I spent £46, but I did have some duvet covers and pillows to buy and all that sort of caper. None of that today, so it was a pretty cheap day that I did buy jelly babies. Oh, they're down to 50p a pack, marked up at £1 on the shelf. 50p a pack, that is top news. As you know, we are aiming for the 12-stone diet. The 12-stone diet is in sight. It's in sight. And every time I read out one of these shopping lists, it looks somewhat contradictory. That, you know, how are you going to lose a certain amount of weight and get back to your 12-stone by buying this rubbish? I don't know, but somehow it'll work. Poppets. Oh, I do like them. And it's only this one shop that has poppets, and I do like a poppet. Peanut flavour, 100 gram bags. I bought 2 of them at £1 a piece. Marvellous. Mint cream, see?

Mint creams? What are they? Smee biscuits. Smee biscuits. I bought another pack of biscuits because we always need to... I always not forget to realise what that is. A pack of mint creams, £1, because you get 10 packs of biscuits in a box for a pound. Six biscuits in a pack. Cannot beat him. A loaf, 98 pence. And a pack of six jam tarts. A complete dietary requirement for anybody who's thinking of losing weight. The complete dietary requirement you would ever possibly need. Subtotal today, £6.28. If you want about big shops, yesterday was the big one because I won't run through the whole lot, but I did buy that fan, which was £7.99. I did buy a book, which is £1.99. What else was expensive? Milk White Dark. Dummy Milk White Dark. Oh, chocolate. Four packs of chocolate, which are 55 pence each. And I thought, well, they were cheap. And last night, when I got back from the karaoke, late, and after a bit of chatting, I thought, you know, I could really do with something to eat before turning in. So I had one of those bars of chocolate. Not the best thing, the idea to do at 3:30 in the morning, but there we go. Breaded ham, lovely. Corned beef, lovely. A pack of giant buttons. I forgot I bought those. And six tomatoes. There's the thing that adds up or takes away from the 12-stone diet. Tomatoes. Unfortunately, it's swamped by everything else. So the fan was the dear bit. Four packs of chocolate was the dear bit, and we did buy some tomatoes. Yesterday, in that well-known discount supermarket, we spent £26.58. Now, this morning, after I went to the hardware store, I went to the market behind me now, which is still going, I think. Maybe packing up a bit, yes, and there's people wandering about outside. Ooh, stomach's starting to rumble now. I think a cup of tea and some biscuits is needed, and they'll be here momentarily. And I did go into a well-known charity shop, which I haven't been into for a while. I bought two shirts, one that I'm wearing now, that Miss Landon said looked like a pair of pyjamas, but I am wearing it now. I was worried it wouldn't fit, but it does fit. It's an absolute treat. Lovely. I bought another white shirt, because you can never have too many white shirts. They were £3 a piece, and the pair, get this, of lightweight, what we used to call plimsolls in the old day. £4, because me, big heavy shoes, bit of a drag at this time of year. But £4, so £10 all told, two shirts and a pair of plimsolls. Absolutely marvellous. And that, my friends, was today's spending spree. Plus, of course, my bacon roll and two lattes. We'll be having a cup of tea because you're not going to believe this. I haven't had a cup of tea since 10:30 yesterday morning. Sharp intake of breath.

0: the new Europeans. Ultravox 1980. Stand by your beds, it's time to make a lovely cup of tea. Get the perspiration flowing. Activate all kettles, put a strain on the national grid. Now.
1: Two men have been jailed for setting light to property owned by Sir Keir Starmer. Roman Lavrinovich and Stanislav Karpiuk torched a car and two houses belonging to the Prime Minister last May. The pair were acting on the instructions of a Russian-speaking man who they communicated with on social media. Mr. Justice Graham gave his closing remarks.
2: You had agreed to carry out this mindless piece of arson for money. You are not a man of great principle, and you were easily bought.
1: Seven people have been killed by Israeli strikes in Lebanon, including two children. It comes just hours after reports of a ceasefire agreement there. Mediators were scrambling to halt the fighting after a heavy exchange on Friday killed at least 47 people in Lebanon and four Israeli soldiers. Israel says Hezbollah fired projectiles at Israeli forces, which prompted the military to start targeting the group. Back here, the BBC says it has no plans to air a documentary series hosted by reality star Ashley Kane. It's after the former footballer was accused of using sexist and misogynistic language in historical social media posts. The corporation says the posts are completely unacceptable and that vetting systems had failed. Passengers at Edinburgh Airport are facing disruption after a security alert. The airport has reopened after it was evacuated last night following the discovery of a suspicious package. Queues at the terminal are extending outside of the building as travellers deal with the knock-on effects of the investigation. Police say the incident is not being treated as suspicious. And the world's oldest football is being kicked over the pond for Scotland's match with Brazil. The ball's roughly the size of a melon made from thick leather panels stitched together with a pig's bladder forming the inner core. Football historian Steve Wood can tell us more.
3: Well, it was discovered, I believe, in the 1970s in Stirling Castle when they were doing some renovations in the walls or the rafters. It may have been kicked up there in the 1500s.
1: That's the latest from Radio News Hub. I'm Nathan Beresford.
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6: Choosing the

0: It's a sunny afternoon for most, but showers are sticking around in some areas. It's breezy, but still a warm afternoon with a top temperature of 27 Celsius.
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2: And this is Paul Oldfield's Afternoon Club, just coming up to 4 minutes past three. This is where we test how warm it actually is out there. I have moved the air conditioning unit, but I might have to bring it a little bit closer back, because it's getting a bit warm. And also, we're about to have a cup of tea. We're really going to put it to the test now. The sound you can hear to my left is the sound of a boiling kettle, as well as the air conditioning unit. But first, it is time to play. Say that again. It is time to play Spot the Chord with Mr. China Cup. Here we go. Oh, a perfect E if I ever, with a capital H, ever heard of such a thing. Oh, A. A, pure A. B flat, and again. Oh, C sharp 7 diminished, I would think. Oh, that is a belter. That is a G, yeah. Oh, and F sharp diminished 7th, I'm not quite sure. One more. B. Ooh, rang that a bit short, didn't we? B. I do believe. Oh! The kettle has boiled, which means a lovely cup of tea is on the way.

0: Cliff and the Shads from 1966 and Washerwoman. Oh, well, you get the general idea. Kettle is filled. A tea is on the way. First, we must ask, what time of day actually is it?
1: And now it's time for Paul Oldfield's China Cup of Tea at 3. This is Leek Radio.
0: It is. Every word spoken, the truth. Let us continue. We have a China cup in position. We have a teapot full and ready to go. I did bring a bottle of water in today, but I haven't needed it. But I thought, oh, it's a bit warm. I might take a bottle of water. I have actually opened it. It's about half empty. I've used it overnight. Sometimes you wake up and you go, I could need a bottle of water. So it sits by the bedside just in case it's needed. And so it's only been needed once so far. Let us move the microphone across just a little bit like that. So it's directly placed above the China cup. And, of course, moving the microphone into position like that makes me sound just that, a little bit more sexy. Open your carton of milk, so it looks like it's easy openable today. Boil the flat back, lift the China cup forth, and pour milk into so. Yeah, rather on the quiet side, overtaken by the sound of the air conditioning unit. Put that back, but we'll catch the sound, the sonic sound of a full teapot. And it is quite full today because we're still using a new kettle, which will be a week old. I purchased it a week ago tomorrow. And I've still not got the hang, so to speak, of how much water to put in it because it's bigger than the old kettle. The old kettle would just fill the teapot. It all worked out quite well and natural. It filled the teapot. New one holds a bit more, so it's a bit more tricky to do. But let us pour right now today's cup of tea. Here we go. Oh, look at that, flowing beautifully. Look and listen to that. Just give another quick swirl. We have one more pour. Ooh, it's on the quiet side, but looking good. A couple of millimetres short of surface tension. We'll push that back over there, thusly, and drag forward today's biscuit plate along with the napkin. I saw some more napkins this morning, but they're a bit expensive. You only got about 25 for £2.50. I mean, it's a bit rum, that, isn't it? I need some, and they got some patterns on them. I'm using my plain white ones at the moment. I wanted something a bit more patternable, a bit more patternable and garish, but not those. Today we shall be partaking in the China cup of tea with a chocolate cream flavour cookies. Let's peel these open. So the chocolate cream ones tend to be... Oh, well, now these are not the regular ones we have, because in the regular ones you get the cocoa flavour and they have a cream centre filling. These have a cocoa centre filling. So there's no cream in these at all. Well, there is cream, but it's cocoa flavour, not the white cream, which is like was vanilla in the other one. So these are slightly different biscuits. These are the slightly more expensive ones, because there's still a pound a box, but you'll get 10 for your pound as opposed to 12 for your pound, like the ones I bought this morning. But we're working our way through a backlog, and it's always best to have a backlog than run out. Put your biscuits over there. Ooh, they smell okay, they're them. They smell okay. We'll be partaking of one of those in a moment. But pick up your China cup, because it's time to partake of today's lovely cup of tea. And I think we all need this one. As I said, I have not had a cup of tea since 10:30 yesterday morning. Truly, the devil's work. Oh, that's stupendous. Stupendous. I will, of course, be having one at 7:30 tonight and a cup of tea as well. Because on Saturday and Sundays, what is it? Yes, you're quite right. It's Belgian bun night. Woohoo! Belgian buns that I bought last Monday from a well-known supermarket. £1.90 for two. But I have bought cheaper ones, but these are the peak of Belgian bun perfection. Really are. And they just go, they've been in the fridge all week, they just go just a little bit harder than they would have done if you'd eaten them the day you bought them. Put the China cup back. I might have a top up in a bit. Pick up your first biscuit today of the day. Whatever biscuit you are partaking of. I, of course, am partaking of the cream-filled chocolate cocoa flavour biscuits. Insert now into our office of choice. I will be using the mouth. Here we go. Superb. Have a quick slurp to wash away the sugary aftertaste. These truly are a cocoa centre, because the other ones have got a vanilla centre, but these really are chocolatey, very chocolatey. Fantastic. Now, as always, whilst we're having a slurp and a chomp, we must, in turn, let the flavour flood out. And to do that, you need to pick up your second biscuit of your six, roll it across your fingers a little bit, admire it, because it looks good, sniff it even, because, ooh, that smells great, that smells terrific, and insert into orifice of choice. I, again, will be using the mouth. Here we go. Now, bite down once, bite down twice, but do not, if you cannot all help it, bite down for a third time, because if you do, the experiment will be ruined. What you do now is pick up your cup once more and have a slurp of hot beverage. Here we go. Oh, that's working with a treat. Absolute treat. And of course, the hot beverage once more. The hot beverage melts away the biscuit surround, which in turn melts away the cream centre, and in turn releases an orgy of flavour across your taste buds. An absolute orgy of flavour. En goûte, as they say in Switzerland. You look lovely when you smile. Now, of course, while we're having a slurp, terrific. While we're having a slurp, and while we're having a chomp, and while we're having an orgy, we must, of course, have a sing-along. And, ooh, on a day like today, well, it isn't that one, but it is this one. It is time to let the sun shine in. Brothers and sisters, let the sun shine in. I'll tell you when. And that's when the moon is in the seventh house. En goûte! Biscuit 3.

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0: cheated. 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You got the feeling. Ah, open up your heart and let it shine on in. Now let me tell you one thing. Tell me. I want you to sing along with the feeling. We always do. And open up your heart. Come on. 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And let it shine. We're letting it shine. Well, it's somewhat dull, but we're still letting it shine. Oh, I'll be feeling it. Don't you fret about that. In the morning. Late in the evening. Whatever time of day, usually about 8:30, we'll let the sun shine in. Spinning round in the chair right now, there's a lot of people about outside. The sun has brought them out. The sun has got his hat on. Remember, never go any further. Go any further into that song when you sing it. Just sing "the sun has got his hat on." No further. There's still a lot of people about. The market still seem to be active, although some of the stores may have packed up. It's looking rather pleasant. And actually, even though I've had a hot cup of tea and a fill-up, I'm not perspiring too much. And I think we may be acclimatising. Now, of course, that's our first cup of tea in situ since Thursday, but we will return on Monday at the usual time with the usual affair and the cup of tea as well. Biscuit banana flavour on Monday, unless we try these new ones again, because I quite like that today. I quite like that. These are not the standard ones we use. These are slightly more expensive ones. Still a pound, but you only get 10 for your pound as opposed to 12 for your pound. But, nonetheless, and that's the first nonetheless of the day at 20 past three. Stupendous, whoever he is. Stupendous. I've still got half a cup to go, all biscuits have gone, and we'll be partaking of another cup of tea tonight at 7:30 in sort of synchronicity way, when I shall be having my lovely cup of tea and de rigueur, the first of this weekend's two Belgian buns.
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1: And of course, it's Paul Oldfield's Saturday Afternoon Club, live on your actual Leek radio at 23 minutes past three. Roger Moore has just drawn up outside. I can hear the revving engine of the Volvo now. And I'm sure on a day like this, he will have his safari suit on.

0: got that wrong. I love you. Elvis Costello and the Attractions from 1982, and what would the loved ones do? Roger, have you got any answer to that?
1: I've always had a suntan.
0: Well, yeah, that wasn't the question I was asking particularly, but fully understood. Now, air conditioning unit's loud, isn't it? Oh, kicking out the jams at it this afternoon. But we do need it, and I'm glad to see that you've got the safari suit on.
1: Well, at this time of year, what do you need more to keep you cool than a safari suit?
0: You're quite right, and you're looking rather resplendent in set. Is that the air conditioning? Or is it another noise we're kicking in? There must have been somebody outside. It's gone quiet now. Noisy lot. Don't they know that it's a hot day? We don't need all that extra noise.
1: Indeed. We don't.
0: So you are here as usual, although we haven't been here for a couple of days. I don't think you've been here since Tuesday, actually, because we've had a very busy week. But you are here to provide us with a selection of top quality jokes from the Roger Moore Rib Tickler joke book. Will you begin with joke number one, please?
1: Of course. Which?
0: How?
1: No. Which hand is better to write with?
0: Well, I don't know. It's a good theological question, but which hand is better to write with?
1: Neither. It's better to write with a pen.
0: A cracking start, I think you'll agree. While we are in the groove, try another one, please. Roger.
1: Of course. Never.
0: How?
1: No, never. Never spell part backwards. It's a trap.

0: Nice bit of wordplay there. Nice bit of wordplay. That's going really well.
1: All these jokes will be in the Roger Moore Rib Tickler Joke Book, available this August.
0: Just in time for Christmas.
1: Of course. Marketing is everything.
0: Roger, have you just got back from the Côte d'Azur?
1: I got back from the Côte d'Azur this morning. I've been having a meeting with Daniel and Judge Fulton, and this afternoon I shall be having a meeting with Inspector Teal. It's all go if you're Roger Moore.
0: I'm sure. I'm absolutely sure. One more then, please, if you will, Roger.
1: What?
0: How?
1: No. What do you call a dinosaur with an extensive vocabulary?
0: Vocabulary?
1: That is the word.
0: I don't know. What do you call a dinosaur with an extensive vocabulary?
1: A theosaurus.
0: Well, we may not have done any of these jokes since Tuesday, but we've come back in fine form today. Great stuff, Roger. You've just come back from the Côte d'Azur. Where's your next mission taking you?
1: Well, I shall be returning to the Côte d'Azur later in the week, but for now, I've got some business to attend to with Inspector Teal.
0: And, of course, there is a catchphrase needed.
1: The catchphrase, of course, is... I've always had a suntan.
0: What do we like on Saturdays? Instrumentals, Paul. You're quite right.

0: Booker T and the MGs from 1967 and Hip Hug Her. Charles Aznavour is here. Charles, Roger Moore hasn't been here since Tuesday, but I think probably it's been even longer since you appeared. I have been very busy in my duties. I have been stuck in supermarket car parks for nearly 3 days. Well, it's a hot time of year. Everybody's after the French wine, I would imagine. Ah, they are after the French wine to put in the fridge, which is ridiculous. You do not put the French wine in the fridge. If you want to buy it in a cardboard box, if you are stupid, then do so. But every proper bottle of French wine comes in a proper bottle. Yes. Very good. And so this has been caught in some fraction down at a well-known local supermarket, of course. But we have sorted it all out. Me and Sasha will be venturing to the well-known local supermarket straight after this program, or before it ends, because once I leave the building, I could care less. And we shall be going to the well-known local supermarket to stop up on the French wine, the breakable French bread, some sugary croissants, and of course some banana flavor 5-liter container of Nesquik. Great stuff. Now we are nearing the end of the ninth volume of the Charles Aznavour French Phrasebook. There's no pages left. Look, it's empty. So we start volume 10 on Monday. 10 volumes of the Charles Aznavour French Phrasebook. The final one from volume 9 will be momentarily. Now, just let me reiterate that if you're thinking of going en France anytime soon or shortly, you will need some phrases to get you out of a tight spot should you find yourself in one. The Charles Aznavour French Phrasebook is here to help you avoid those problems. And today's phrase, Charles, is, if you will, mon ami, merci, les aise. I shall say that again. Les aise, les dehors. Woo! Les aise, les dehors. Fantastic, fantastic, fantastic. Is this something that you would have said on your travels and such like? Maybe once or twice, sir. Oh, before you go on, Charles, we have got a record, a well-known record today. Boom by Charles Trenet. My good friend Charles Trenet, the times we have sat on the banks of the River Seine, drinking the French wine, eating the French bread, breakable, and partaking of a sugary croissant as we sit on the banks, watching the ladies go by. Until what happens? We get moved on by the gendarmerie, but that is just the modern world, huh? It is indeed. Today's French phrase, and if you will, Charles, one more time. Merci, mon ami. Les aise, les dehors. And again. Les aise, les dehors. It's a short one. Only 3 French words, but 1, 2, 3, 4, 5 English words translation. So it's an interesting quandary we find ourselves in. Nonetheless, once more, with French filling, if you will, please, Charles, mon ami, merci. Les aise, les dehors. Charles, good to see you again after a week of being MIA, missing in action. Will you be returning on Monday at the usual time, meaning now? Ish.
1: Of course. Me and Sasha have got a very busy weekend, which is why we have to visit the well-known local supermarket next for some French wine, some breakable French bread, some sugary croissants, and an extra helping of 5-liter banana flavour Nesquik.
0: Charles, I'll see you on Monday. Au revoir, mon ami. Don't worry, he hasn't gone yet. Au revoir. Yes, I will now read out the French phrase and give you the English translation.
1: I go now, mon ami, I see you, lunes.
0: We'll see you lunes, Charles. Thank you very much. Today's French phrase then was laissez les dehors. Laissez les dehors. And I'll say it once more because I like it. Laissez les dehors, which translated into your actual English translates as leave them outside the door. More French phrases and tunes on Monday.
2: 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Les oiseaux du lac, pic-pac,

0: Charles Trenet from 1938. 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More French phrases and tunes on Monday. And next, Gerrit Geiler's Caretaker Closet.
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0: Ah, this looks like the place. Let's try this one. Yes, I think this is the right place. Ah, hello. Is this the caretaker cupboard? Yes, indeed it is, sir. Guileless the name. What can I do for you? Well, I've been having a bit of trouble getting it out. I'm sorry, sir. Say again, sir. The kettle plug in Studio Z. It appears to be stuck. Oh, thank goodness for that. I'll see what I can do to shift it, sir. Thank you very much. That's very good of you. Don't mention it, sir. Not a problem at all. Is the refectory still open? I believe it is, sir. I was in there earlier partaking of a portion. Beg pardon? Of steak and kidney pie and spotty dick, sir. Very partial I am to it, too. Ah, would, sir, like me to get it out now? What, the kettle lead? No, the washboard. Oh, that. Oh, well, go on then. Sir! Oh, yes, you know. Takes me back to the days on the cruise liners. The swell of the ocean, the holiday makers losing their boiled beef over the side, playing in the ballroom three times a night, and if you were feeling lucky, who was a lovely girl, one of the chorus, you know, then your evening was going really well. Ah, the times we had, 7 nights a week during high season, ho ho, and we played a lot of shows as well. It's not for everyone, of course, a life on the high seas, all those stopovers at foreign destinations, all that merchandise bought from bazaars, all of it complete rubbish. Ah, the money we wasted. The money we wasted, sir, which is why we had to keep signing up year after year. A course of antibiotics in a foreign land doesn't come cheap. Oh, yes, you know.

0: It's driving me mad. It's making me crazy. Steve Miller Band from 1977, Jungle Love. In this heat, you must be a fool. Yes, now General Gary's in the room. He's sitting in the corner pretending to look busy on his phone. I would ask him to choose the calculator numbers, but steady. They've already been chosen.
1: Oh, how rude.
0: Yeah. They have been chosen via one of our top listeners. I have a list of numbers here. And so we will press on. Now, the numbers so far this week have been 0.4 on Monday, which was chosen by the Right Reverend Russell Rushton from Russell Rushton's Rendezvous. I chose the numbers on Tuesday, 2.0. Ms. Landon chose the numbers on Wednesday at 2.5, and she also chose the numbers on Thursday at 1.0. So that just leaves today, the final day of the week, and the numbers today are going to be chosen by Kamsi. So I'll put K there in brackets for the Saturday numbers. I will then activate no, it's not the solar calculator, the desktop calculator, like so. And I'll have to put on the sexy glasses because otherwise I won't be able to read the numbers. So here we go. So the first number of the day is a 6, looking good. Then a 5, another 6, 7, 9. Now, we need a decimal point, so I'll put a decimal point in there. So far we have got 6, 5, 6, 7, 9. We continue. 5, 4, 3, 3, 2. That's the first line. So let's reiterate. 6, 5, 6, 7, 9, 5, 4, 3, 3, 2. Once more. 6, 5, 6, 7, 9, 5, 4, 3, 3, 2. We then press the division button. So now, there is no division symbol on the desktop calculator, but the G-spot symbol is still there. But what we now need is 10 more numbers for the final equation of this run. So here we go. First one of the second 10 is 3.

41935. The only one thing left to do is to press the equals button. Here we go. Oh, and it's looking pretty good. May not be a winner, but it's looking good. It's above zero. It's 1.9. The full number is 1.91494736. 1.91494736. Sounds like a local advert for a tyre company or something like that. 1.91494736. So the totals of the week, it's 1.9. So the winning number this week, 0.4, was chosen by Russell Rushton from Russell Rushton's Rendezvous on Monday. 2.0 was chosen by me on Tuesday. 2.5 was chosen by Ms. Landon on Wednesday. 1.0 was chosen by Ms. Landon on Thursday. And 1.9 was chosen by Camzy today, which means for the second week running, Ms. Landon has got the top total of 2.5. Last week, the top total was 3.1, and the week before, 4.4. So we tend to be sloping down. That is the run of calculator numbers for this week, but fear not. Oh, I know you can't wait. I know you can't wait. The drama, the absolute drama. The desktop calculator will return on Monday, because we don't do Sundays. We'll return on Monday with who knows what. A karaoke song of choice. I didn't even do this one last night.

0: Engelbert, of course, from 1968, and Quando, Quando, Quando. Right, Engel?
1: Bueno.
0: Yeah, exactly. Didn't do that one last night. First time I've not done that one. Must return to that in a couple of weeks. Now, what's on the topics list that we haven't discussed?

0: so far? Well, we've covered the new fan in its entirety, helping the old apartment out. An absolute treat. 26 and a half degrees it was in there this afternoon at lunchtime. But the new fan is just keeping it pleasant. We haven't covered the head shower. Now, the other day, I was cleaning out the shower. It's glass surround. It's a glass surround shower. And if you don't clean your glass, it just gets a little bit streaked up. And eventually, you can't even see through it. So I'm in there, giving it a good rub, the shower glass, with that sort of special bathroom stuff that you spray on. Now, the shower unit itself is one of those modern things. It's not like taps. It's square, and it's got a cube to turn it on, and it's got a cube to turn the heat up and to turn it down. Everything's square with sharp corners. So if you're bending down in the shower, not a euphemism, and you're cleaning the bottom of the glass door, and you raise your head up sharply, crack, straight on the corner of the on-off button. Oh! And it drew a little bit of blood, yeah? Starting to trickle down my face. I thought, this is the most dangerous apartment in the Western world. No matter what I do in there, something will cause me an injury. I'll trip over charging cables. I do that every day. I put the phone on charge, one of those lovely 3-metre cables, so you can drag the phone around without, taking the cable out. Cable comes out, cable goes in, cable comes out, cable comes in. None of that. You just drag it around. Sit in the corner and your phone will still reach. It's like having, back in the day, a telephone extension cable. Oh, they were posh, weren't they? Because in the old days, when you had a dial-up telephone, you couldn't really walk about with it. And everybody was very excited when separate separate hand pieces became popular. You could walk about with your phone. Yay! You could walk from room to room. Oh, the fun we had. The fun we had walking from room to room with your phone. Of course, then we turned into mobile phones, and now we keep them cabled up and we're walking around with cables again. Well, I am. So I am always falling over that. I'm falling over the charging cable to the laptop. I'm falling over the chair, yes. I have tripped over the chair, so you drag the chair across the floor, kitchen chair. You knock your head, nearly knock yourself unconscious in the shower. It is a potential death trap. Oh, I've still managed to survive and be here this afternoon without bleeding to death. I don't know. But I don't think there's a scar. I don't think it's left a scar. The man known as Quinton, I'm going to try to remember his second name, Montana. I remembered it, has just entered the building. He is here next. What are you doing for us next, Quinton? Tell us quickly.
1: Afro Connection.
0: And give us the clue of what's going on.
1: All right, so in the next few minutes, we'll
0: go
1: be
0: doing
1: Afro Connection.
0: That's a nice watch you've got on there.
1: Oh, thank you.
0: Yeah. Is it that expensive?
1: It is. I'll get you one on your birthday.
0: Now we're talking. I like that. Look at that gold. It's so gold. Yeah. It's dazzling me.
1: Well, I dress up when I'm coming to do Afro Connection.
0: Yeah, of course you do. It's jewelry on.
1: Special people.
0: Yeah.
2: So, African prince.
0: I like it.
1: There you go.
0: I'm going to call you that from now on.
1: Oh, yeah.
0: Never mind this Quinton Montana nonsense. It's the African prince. From now on.
1: Yes,
0: as of today.
1: Okay.
0: And you've got 2 hours of go on.
1: Yeah, so we'll be doing the best of African music.
0: Understood.
1: Playing music from Cape to Cairo.
0: Oh, yes.
1: Only the best.
0: Only, of course.
1: You know, I spent the whole week looking for the best selection for the listeners.
0: And you are here now to deliver it.
1: Yes.
0: The African prince will be with us. See, it's going to stick now.
1: Yeah.
0: Will be with us in just 2 minutes. Meanwhile, so what have we learnt today? Absolutely nothing. Because that is it. We are done. This program returns promptly at Monday at 2 p.m. online, on the app, and on Alexa. Tip your waitress. I am here all week. And African Prince, just read out that last line on there. What does it say?
1: It says, are you what?
0: Go on. Yeah. Are you in? Go on.
1: Are you in league? Are you in league today?
0: No. Huh? Again, are you in the club yet?
1: Are you in the club yet?
0: Yes! That's it!

0: 28 people remain in hospital, 9 critically ill after 2 trains collided near Bedford on Friday evening. The crash involving 2 East Midlands railway services heading for London killed 1 driver. More than 80 people were treated as investigators begin work to establish what went wrong. British Transport Police Chief Constable is Lucy Dorsey.
1: There will, of course, be a lot of questions as to what exactly happened last night. I would really like to reassure everyone that specialist investigators from British Transport Police are working with colleagues at the Rail Accident Investigation Branch to gather the facts and determine what has happened.
0: Keir Starmer is undergoing pressure to set out plans to

0: This. The UK Health Security Agency has issued amber heat health alerts for the east, southeast and southwest of England, as well as London. Greg Dewhurst from the Met Office gives us a sense of what it'll be like.
1: With prolonged heat, we often see the most vulnerable across the country sort of be affected. Very high temperatures by day, but very uncomfortable nights. The heat can affect transport, the railway network, etc. So there are knock-on delays away from just feeling hot.
0: And today, almost 60,000 motorcyclists are going from London to Barrow in memory of hairy biker Dave Myers. Called Dave Day, it raises money for Childline and local causes in Barrow. Woody is the event organiser and an old friend of the hairy bikers.
2: I want to see 60,000 bikes riding down the M6, and we had a train that was 38 miles long. I'm raising as much money as we possibly can.
0: That's the latest from Radio News Hub. I'm Dave Cronin.
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0: Showers will fade, leaving a dry night, though thunderstorms may clip the southeast. Feeling fresher for some, but a warm and humid night for most, with lows of 13 degrees Celsius.
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Linjani. How are you, wherever you're joining us from? My name is Quinton Montana, the African Prince of the Airwaves. It's good to have you join us once again. It's the Afro Connection Show, exactly what we do every single Saturday. I told you it's a whole different vibe. Tell a friend to tell a friend that Q Montana, Quinton Montana, is on air right now doing the Afro Connection Show.

0: music like this playing, it's definitely Leak Radio. Thank you for joining us once again. We are giving you nothing but the best of music from Africa. And today I have a mixed calabash for you. Some of the music that you have never heard of. But this is what we do.
1: So tiri makapa vakambo saiza ichi vakasomka vafa ya pachikaro kuti gada vakutamba ngoma kuita unge.
0: This young man is called Hulengende, is doing quite well in Africa.
2: Ngamemi pampeta
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1: iri pawa
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0: And here he's going to be coming right here in the UK in a couple of weeks doing a performance. Trust me, you don't want to miss it.

Of course, Paul was taking care of the business just a few minutes earlier. And I'm sure if you are going to the club today, you were right in the club with Paul, giving you some fresh vibes right here on Leak Radio. And we keep giving you nothing but the best of African music. This is definitely the Afro Connection Show. Up next is Ira Star, all the way from Nigeria. Feel the beat.

I'm getting some messages from people who are tuned in. Thank you for making us your station of choice. Thank you to Wilson joining us this afternoon. I got a message from Bailey saying he's enjoying the music. Thank

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1: I always wanted to be a songwriter. You know, write great music, perform it around the world, meet interesting people, travel, and see exciting new places. But more than all of that,

Well, check your time. It's 25 minutes past four. And you're tuned in to Leak Radio. My name is Quinton Montana, the African Prince of the Airwaves. And this is nothing but the best of African music on Afro Connection. Today is amazing. I'm getting a lot of messages from people who are tuned in. Thank you, Maddie Wood, joining us. Well, actually, Maddie Wood had birthday last Saturday. Last Saturday, I was not on air, but as I made a promise to Maddie Wood to say, I'll say happy birthday to her. Because she's tuned in today, I'll say happy belated birthday to you, Maddie Wood. She's my work colleague from AMG Crew. I hope you enjoyed your holiday. I hope you enjoyed your birthday. And if you're just joining us, you made the right choice. This is the Afro Connection show that we give you every Saturday from 4 to 6.

0: I told you, man.
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3: 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Oh, Mr. and Mrs. Mr. and Mrs. Ibakati Ona. Baby, welcome. 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
2: This is your maps, Mr. and Mrs.

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I know Tyler has been doing quite well. If you have followed her and her music career, it's one touching story of a young lady who made it from South Africa. Now she's in the United States.

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1: Well, that amazing song is from Nelly Kay, all the way from South Africa. She's an amazing, amazing vocalist, if you ask me. I've heard a lot of people singing, but she's just amazing. So all the way from Cape Town in South Africa, that was Nelly Kay giving you that song there. That song means don't be lazy. Check out what happens with the ants. You know, they are not lazy, but they always hustle. That's what that song is all about. This is Leek Radio, the Afro Connection show. And as always, we keep it live and we keep it real. Still in the same region, we give you Jika by Mikasa. Mikasa Sukasa. Of course, it's a weekend. If you are going out, you need to start getting ready now. I know some are already out and they're enjoying themselves. But if you are going out, you need to go and dance. Jika. Jika.

0: I'm getting messages from Caroline, from Brookie, from Bailey, all the way from Zimbabwe. Thank you for tuning in. I just got another message from Charles in South Africa. Thank you for tuning in as well. Now, if you want to send us a message, just send us on WhatsApp on 07394165844, and I can read your messages as well.
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So even the singer is saying referee in the finals, who's gonna be playing the finals? 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

0: Police say 28 people are still being treated in hospital, 9 critically, after Friday's train crash near Bedford. A driver died when one East Midlands Railway service struck another from behind. Paul Gates is Deputy Chief Paramedic at East of England Ambulance Service and spoke to reporters earlier.
1: 11 people sustained very serious injuries and a further 32 serious injuries. A further 56 others also suffered minor injuries. Those with less serious injuries were treated on scene or conveyed to hospital as required.
0: Iran says it has closed the Strait of Hormuz again, warning of further steps if fighting in the Middle East continues. The move follows fresh Israeli strikes in southern Lebanon, where at least 7 people have been killed. And former Little Mix star Jessie Nelson says the rollout of SMA screening is a postcode lottery, warning some babies will miss out depending on where they live. That's the latest from Radio News Hub. I'm Dave Cronin.
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0: Showers will fade, leaving a dry night, though thunderstorms may clip the southeast. Feeling fresher for some, but a warm and humid night for most, with lows of 13 degrees Celsius.
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2: Well, if you're just joining us, thank you once again for joining us. This is Afro Connection Show, and my name is Quinton Montana. We do this every single Saturday from 4 to 6 if you're in the UK. And if you're joining us from Africa, it will be maybe an hour. We are an hour behind you, so it will be from 5 to 7. The show has been amazing today. We've played you some of the best music from Africa. We still have a lot more planned for you. So even if you're just joining us, you haven't missed much. Trust me, there's still a lot more for you to enjoy. Up next is another guy who's amazing. They call him the Guitar Sangoma. I love the guitar.

So that there was the guitar sangoma. His name is Silent Nqo, with this song that says, "Call me." You know, sometimes when you're feeling lost and you're feeling lonely, you just need that one person. And it can only be that one person that can make your heart smile and dance again. That was Silent Nqo. And we are going all the way to Nigeria once again, and we are going to play a song by a

Remember, this is the Afro Connection Show. If you are enjoying the music, let us know. We want to hear from you. We do this every single Saturday from 4 to 6. I've got a very good selection for you from Africa, the best music from out of Africa. And this is what we do every single Saturday. Now, the next song I'm going to...

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Now I'm playing you music from Central Africa. He's an amazing musician as well.

0: about six now. You know, at the beach, so this time is not good. Let's move on.
1: So this is the Afro Connection show. We do this every single Saturday from 4 to 6. If you are just joining us, thank you for making us your station of choice. We keep playing nothing but the best of music from out of Africa. We still have a lot more planned for you, so don't go anywhere.
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But of course, there's no other show that gives you nothing but the best of African music other than Afro Connection right here on Leak Radio. So we are giving you music from different parts of Africa. And we are not just playing the modern music only. We know exactly what you like. I know it's a weekend and not everyone is out partying. Some are just chill.

0: That is Exquisite. You can call him XQ. Well, he's been doing quite well in the Southern African market. He's been consistent, releasing hit after hit for the last 20 years. And this is what we do on Afro Connection.
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1: So right now we are playing Legends Back to Back. That was Lucky Dube with I've Got You, Babe.

He's got so many albums, more than 50 albums. Amazing. So he's one musician who I've listened to quite a lot. You know, when you're looking for inspiration, when you're just looking for something different, you listen to Oliver.

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1: 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My name is Quinton Montana. It's a great weekend and I'm enjoying this vibe right here on Afro Connection, Leak Radio.

That is a great collaboration from Fireboy and Ed Sheeran. I feel there's always that magic that happens when people from different continents come together and they make music. I thoroughly enjoyed that one. Remember, we do this every single Saturday from 4 to 6, so tell a friend to tell a friend that something new is happening on Leak Radio, and we are going to be doing this every single Saturday, so always tune in. Up next is Techno. He says, allow me to enjoy myself.

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0: 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That is flavor.

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Oh, that was techno right there with the song Suru. The real truth is that I've enjoyed today's show. My name is Quinton Montana. This is the Afro Connection Show. And thank you to everyone.

everyone who has listened to this show, everyone who sent messages. Remember, we always want to hear from you. So next Saturday, we'll be back again, same time, same show, Afro Connection, right here on Leak Radio. Make sure you tell a friend to tell a friend that at 4 p.m. to 6 p.m., we'll be doing the Afro Connection show, giving you nothing but the best of music from Cape to Cairo. My name is Quinton Montana, the African Prince of the Airwaves. We always have the best music. Trust me, during the week, what I spend time doing is looking for good music to play you every Saturday. And you can be rest assured that what you're getting is the best of African music every single Saturday from 4 to 6. So from me and the rest of the crew, this is me signing out. I'm going to leave you another song from two legends from Africa. One is from the DRC of Congo, and then the other one is from Tanzania. It's a nice collaboration from two legends, Diamond Platnumz and Koffi Olomide. And this is what we are signing off with. Enjoy.

0: A train collision near Bedford on Friday has left 28 people in hospital, 9 in a critical condition. The incident involved two East Midlands railway services travelling to London, with one driver confirmed dead. Andy Hopkinson is Chief Fire Officer at Bedfordshire Fire and Rescue.
1: We mobilised over 20 fire appliances and specialist vehicles, and at the height of the response, over 70 firefighters and officers were involved at the scene. And this included specialist mutual aid resources from our neighbouring services.
0: The Strait of Hormuz is being shut again by Iran amid escalating tensions in the region. It comes as Israeli strikes in southern Lebanon continue. Parts of the UK are set for a heatwave this weekend, with temperatures possibly topping 34 degrees Celsius. And Olivia Rodrigo has broken a record after her album hit number one. A week after her third album was released, the American singer has achieved the biggest opening week of her career. That's the latest from Radio News Hub. I'm Dave Cronin.
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0: Showers will fade, leaving a dry night, though thunderstorms may clip the southeast. Feeling fresher for some, but a warm and humid night for most, with lows of 13 degrees Celsius.
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2: Hi, I'm David Southwaite. Welcome to our

daughters of Broadway tap dancer Edwin in Flores Sledge. That was Deborah, Joan Kims and Kathy were given vocal training by their grandmother, Viola Williams, a former lyric soprano opera singer. The group toured much of the East Coast, including New York, New Jersey, and their hometown of Philadelphia. They released their first single, Time Will Tell, in 1971. And in 1973, that track, Today, was released. It became a top 20 hit in the UK, and in fact, did exceptionally well across Europe and the world, really. At something of a crossroads in their career, the future seemed a little uncertain until Atlantic Records connected them with producers Nile Rodgers and Bernard Edwards of the band Chic. After some initial challenges to working collaboratively, I guess when you've had a couple of big hits, you don't necessarily want to be told what to do. Their breakthrough album, We Are Family, was recorded and released. Their lead singer, He's the Greatest Dancer, was followed by We Are Family. The rest put it down into the history books, but it was a classic way to start Soul Vaults Today with Sister Sledge. And here's a lost Motown. We do these periodically throughout the program. This is a lady called Chris Clark.

That's about what you say about Motown sound of the 60s era, really. It was big band music, but played for today's audience, wasn't it? Chris Clark there and the song that was a hit, of course, for many artists, but predominantly, I guess, the Elgins were that one. Chris Clark started her career as a professional singer at the age of 13. By the age of 16, she was on the road singing at clubs. 16. Although she had little exposure to black music or culture, despite travelling extensively with her family and by her own admission, the songs that she sang then were white songs, although she had a blues edge to her style. All that changed when she heard the new sound from a new record company and was destined to change the defined global music. That, of course, was Motown. Not readily known, she was a 6-foot platinum blonde, a blue-eyed soul singer who eventually ended up touring with fellow Motown artists. Her big break came when she informed her agent that she would not go on another audition until she had at least had the chance to audition for Berry Gordy. He arranged it, and at that audition, Berry recognized her talent and became her mentor and her teacher. She soon went far beyond singing, composing music for herself and others in Motown, writing special material, also editing video and taking up photography. She eventually chronicled more than 16 years of Motown history, working with Berry to move Motown into film as well as music. She also received an Academy Award nomination in 1972 for co-writing the screenplay for Lady Sings the Blues. She went on to become Motown's production vice president of creative control. Here's a touch of something that she said. We've often listened to the Motown songs, and you hear those artists really pushing the boundaries. Well, she said that the Holland Dozier Holland production team at that time always got the bands to play in a couple of keys above your best key, which meant they were stretching you every way down the line. And I think if you listen to some of the Motown stuff, the Four Top stuff, you can certainly hear that. And probably there as well with that one from Chris Clark. Onwards and upwards then, a bit of soul from Little Anthony and the Imperials now. Gonna Fix You Good.

time with us on Soul Vault. So welcome to 2 hours. I can assure you, you will love the next 2 hours. So quickly, it's a program where we play you some of those soulful memories. We play some of the soul royalty along the way, and we also play stuff from Motown, as you've heard, a lost Motown track, some conventional classic soul, as well as some northern soul. And in our second hour, we have our reggae track as well. So it's our token reggae track, a classic one today. In the first hour, and later in this hour, we'll have our unsung soul hero. And it's a bit of an odd one today because it's a guy who you wouldn't necessarily say is a soul singer, but he did have one big soulful song, and he does have a very, very soulful voice. So that's coming up later in this hour. And if you want to get involved in the program, I shall tell you how to do that as we go through the program.

James D. Hell. Jimmy Hell. Well, he was born in Florida, discovered music when his aunt gave the family a radio and went on to play trumpet in the school band. After high school, he moved to Columbus and released his first single, Susie's Gone, way back in 1963. He then worked as a session guitarist until he joined the U.S. Army, where he played trumpet in the Army Band. When he left the Army, he spent more time pursuing a music career here in the UK and releasing several tracks, neither of which made an impact but helped to push him into the spotlight. And in the 70s, he appeared in the Broadway musical Hair. Did you ever see that when it was around first time? Superb, wasn't it? Where he played the character Hud. Reviewing his performance, Billboard magazine at the time stated, he projects a personality that is vital to the show. It was though the song we played today, which came out in 1973, that made number 8 in the UK and was a hit across the world, really. He was to feature on many movie soundtracks as well as concept albums, one of which was the film Black Joy with producer Bidu, and that was in 1977. Bidu, we tend to forget that he did some good stuff, didn't he, as well. In the 80s, he also worked as a session musician with, among other artists, Deacon Blue and Madness. He was also the vocalist on many radio jingles in independent local radio stations across the United Kingdom, but mainly in the North. In 1988, he, along with other band members, George Chandler, ex of the Olympic runners, Jimmy Chambers and Willie Henshaw, formed the band London Beat. The band reached initial success in the Netherlands, but quickly found a broader audience across Europe. The song I've Been Thinking About You was played by us here on Soul Vaults just a few weeks ago. Hey, onwards and upwards, we've got a bit of Northern Soul for you now. Hey, remember this one? Oh, it's a good one. Graham Bonney and Super.

Supergirl from Grey and Bonnie on Soul Vaults as we our first one of our Northern Soul ones for today. Well, he worked as a child actor before joining his first group when he was at school. I think we probably all did that, though. Would that be in your biography as well? I'm sure it would. After three unsuccessful singles when he joined a band called The Riot Squad in 1964, he was signing for a company called Pi Records at the time. He left the band for a solo career and started writing songs with legendary composer Barry Mason. That was his second single that he released. It reached number 19 in the UK charts in 1966, but it proved more popular across the rest of Europe, where it reached number one in some German charts and remained in the top 10 there for several months, reportedly selling over 1 million copies. Follow-up records in the UK were less successful, but he established a lasting career in Germany, where 14 of his singles reached the top 50 between 1966 and 1973. He appeared regularly on German television, toured with the Beach Boys and others, had his own TV show, Hits a Go-Go, and didn't come back to Britain until 1969 to co-host early editions of the TV show Lift Off with Aisha. He continued to be a popular entertainer in Germany through the 70s and 80s, and his British citizenship allowed him at the time to play in East as well as West Germany. That was our first Northern Soul song for today. How about another one, David? Let's do this one, shall we? We like this one, you know. It's where we play the old soul stuff and we just keep the music pumping for two whole hours. I said that right. It's the Detroit Emeralds now.

Detroit Emeralds playing on Soul Vaults, and you want it, you got it. Yeah, I did say if you want to get involved with the programme, something you want to play or an artist you want to feature or just want to say hi, then you can do that quite easily. All you have to do is to send an email or whatever. We haven't got pigeon posts, we've got emails. soulvaults@gmail.com soulvaults@gmail.com. as I say, in the first hour we've got our unsung soul hero, second hour we've got our Motown triple play, so if it fits into that remit, something that you think we've missed a trick on playing, then send and let me know. You'll also find us all over the station's website and social media as well, but it's soulvaults@gmail.com. now, you remember a band from the I think more so into the 80s than the 70s, Maze, and they were a bit of a big funk band at the time. Well, prior to that, this was them. Frankie Beverly, the Frankie Beverly and Maze, of course. This is the one way, way before that. Frankie Beverly and the Butlers playing now. That's what you wanted.

Frankie Beverly and the Butlers, born Howard Beverly, known for that distinctive baritone voice, and he had a very charismatic stage presence. He started out singing gospel music in church as a schoolboy in Philadelphia. As a teenager, he formed a band called The Blenders. They were an a cappella doo-wop group, and when that band finished, he founded The Butlers, subsequently becoming Frankie Butler and the Beverleys. Frankie Beverly and the Butlers, which would be the first group he recorded with. In 67, they recorded our track today, If That's What You Wanted, which became a Northern Soul classic. It was after this track they caught the attention of record producer Kenny Gamble, who eventually released recordings by the group. It turned out, though, that the music from them didn't really fit into his Philly sound, and the group relocated to California. It was there, though, under the name of Raw Soul, that they caught the attention of sister-in-law to Marvin Gaye, who invited them to appear on his show as an opening act, and also convinced Frankie to change the band's name to Maze, as we started out saying so long ago. And the rest, as we've said many times on Soul Vaults, the rest became more history than you knew before we started, didn't they? Here's another artiste that started off with old soul roots with that Rick Tick record label. Edwin Starr.

0: Well, if we had a guarantee that came with every listen, we would say that it's difficult to keep still whilst Sol Vaults is playing. And there's a classic example of why we would say that. Edwin Starr and his 1970 song, which was Time, which saw him on the Gordy label. As I said at the beginning, he started out on Riktik Records. So many artists that we play started out there and were swallowed up then by Berry Gordy into Motown. That came out on the Gordy label and didn't really do a lot for him. He just didn't seem to fit in too well at Motown. He had some hits, but not as many as he should have had. And in fairness, he relocated to the UK and became a big Northern Soul artist here in the UK until his death, really, as well. This one because it doesn't sound like this song when it starts, if you know what I mean. You don't know what the song is, do you? All right, well, you do now, I'll tell you. Thelma Houston.
1: Baby, baby, baby,
0: and that's the song.
1: Baby,
0: wait till the next one comes around.
1: Baby,

But you know, it's always interesting because I say so many times about the introductions of songs, like this one. I just think that sounds like something else. And I play, every time I play it, I think, no, it's not Thelma Houston, but it is, of course, Thelma Houston. I don't know what I'm on about. But it is Thelma Houston, but it doesn't sound like it's a star. You get my drift? There we are. So it's such a big star who really didn't do too much for herself, did she? That poor lady. As we move on then, how about one from Moses now? Moses Smith, not the one you were thinking of. It's a lovely song, this one. It's called Girl Across the Street.

got soul written right through it. I'm sure you agree with that. Well, it is an odd track, though, because the history behind the song or the artist is a bit sketchy, really. It was written by Moses Smith. It was Girl Across the Street. Came out in 1967. Now, look, it could be Moses Whispering Smith. Don't think it's him. An American blues harmonicist and singer. Also play harmonica on recordings by the Swamp Blues, notable Lightning Slim and Silas Hogan. I don't think it's him. So we then move on to the epitome of sound, apparently also known as Moses Smith from the 1960s. The Megatrons were a Motown soul star group from New Jersey who made of four musicians, all white men, and one lead singer who was black. Unless you know different, we will say it was a good Northern soul stomper that we know nothing about whatsoever. No? And we'll leave it at that, okay? That's where we'll play it. So look, onwards we go with our unsung soul hero. I did say at the beginning, it's a guy from an unknown, well, not unknown, but rock guy who's known for his soul singing. That's right, get it right. Ronnie Dyson, two from him. Here's the first one, Just As You.

0: unsung soul hero today. Holy Dice.
1: Honey, I love you. Honey, I need you. I gotta have you the way you are.
0: What a voice that guy's got, just as you are. Now, we spoke earlier when we played the song from Jimmy Helms about his association with the production of Hair on Broadway. Well, at just 18 years of age, Ronald Ronnie Dyson won the lead role in the Broadway production of Hair, debuting in New York in 1968. He became an iconic voice of the 1960s with the lead vocal in the show's anthem of the hippie era, Aquarius. It's Ronnie Dyson's voice that you hear leading off the song and opening the show with the famous lyric, "When the moon is in the seventh house." Now, did you know that? And Jupiter aligns with Mars. He made a cameo appearance in the 79 motion picture version of the film Hair with another Hair artist, Melba Moore, who we featured before here on Soul Vaults. There's a song I was going to play for you today, which is a song called If I Can Make Love to You, Then Why Can't I Touch You? And I think we may have played that before here on Soul Vaults, because that was a big song of his that he had out in the early part of the 70s. It came from the Salvation score. But for him in the UK, or certainly Europe-wide, this, I think, was better known of his songs.

one of those songs from the 60s. It became a mainstay of the time for some soulful music as crossover music. But I guess that was a lot of the problem with Ronnie Dyson, is that he did some of that great crossover stuff from soul to MOR to pop. And it was hard for him to make his mark in any one particular mark. In any one particular market, should I say. But a great voice and a great artist as well. Ronnie Dyson, he was our unsung soul hero, hour one today here on Soul Vaults. And if there's an artist you'd like me to feature that we haven't featured before, then get in touch with the show. It's soulvaults@gmail.com. soulvaults@gmail.com. And I guarantee we will play it in weeks to come here on the show. Now, a couple more to go in this hour. Now, when we go back to the one I played from Thelma Houston, Baby Mine, and I said to you what was the song it sounded like, well, it's very similar to this one, I think, certainly the intro is. It's Gwen Owens playing now.

testament to the time that was recorded, that's the best quality you're ever going to get on that version of that song. It is, trust me. So Gwen Owens, and I did say to you, wait till later in the show when there's a song that is very similar to Thelma Houston. I still can't get the Thelma Houston one out of my head, and it's not the one that I've just played. Gwen Owens then on Soul Vault, Just Say You Wanted and Needed, a native of Detroit, and after being discovered at high school talent show, recorded for local record labels from the mid-1960s. A track she'd recorded, though, Keep On Living, was picked up by a record company and reached number 40 on the Billboard best-selling soul singles chart of its time. She also performed in local concerts, mostly headlined by Motown artists such as Marvin Gaye, Stevie Wonder, The Originals, and Edwin Starr. She also performed with Al Green, soul royalty no less. Relocating to Los Angeles in the early 1970s, she began a session singing career backing Willie Hutch, Billy Preston, and Al Wilson. She also provided live support for Jose Feliciano, if only I could say it would be okay, and the OJs, Lou Rolls, and in 1972, she was signed to a production contract with Muscle Soul's Sound Studio Sessions. So, you see, although we've not done much with her on here, she's been in the hands of soul royalty for many, many years. That was her, Gwen Owens, and Just Say You Wanted and Needed.

Lost Artists of Motown, a beautiful song there that was written by Marvin Gaye, no less. A great version of that was also done by Laura Nyro as well. They were primarily functionist background session singers at Motown during the 60s, and they would continue to provide background vocals for Marvin until 1973. The song we play today peaked at number 12 on the Billboard Hot 100 and reached number 4 on their Hot Black Singles chart. It remains the most successful song of the group's career. Underrated, yes. So that's hour one. We have completed it, right? You and I, this marathon of 60 minutes, we've done it together. Well done to you. Hey, we'll be back again with another 60 minutes in which we have our Motown triple play artists and our token reggae track. Don't go anywhere, see you soon.

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3: Twenty-eight people remain in hospital, nine critically ill after two trains collided near Bedford on Friday evening. The crash involving two East Midlands railway services heading for London killed one driver. British Transport Police Chief Constable is Lucy Dorsey.
4: I would really like to reassure everyone that specialist investigators from British Transport Police are working with colleagues at the Rail Accident Investigation Branch to gather the facts and determine what has happened.
3: The Green Party has announced Councillor Geraldine Coggins as its candidate in the by-election for the Greater Manchester Mayoralty, triggered by Andy Burnham's election as an MP. Labour is pitching the contest as a two-horse race between Labour and Reform UK. And Friends stars David Schwimmer, Lisa Kudrow and Matt LeBlanc have paid tribute to veteran director James Burrows, calling him a father figure after his death aged 85. That's the latest from Radio News Hub. I'm Dave Cronin.
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0: Showers will fade, leaving a dry night, though thunderstorms may clip the southeast. Feeling fresher for some, but a warm and humid night for most, with lows of 13 degrees Celsius.
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2: Just consider it a little break, a little comfort break, and we're back again for another 60 minutes. Jimmy James on Soul Vault's A Man Like Me.

have our own favourite artists that we just always like, no matter what they say. For me, Jimmy James is my all-time soul artist. Love Jimmy Cliff as regards to, Jimmy Cliff for reggae, but Jimmy James, oh, love it so much. Jimmy James grew up performing in Kingston, Jamaica, where he recorded as a solo artist. His successful single early on was Come To Me Softly. What a voice he does on that. That found local success and persuaded him to give up his job with the Inland Revenue. Oh, blimey, they're at the door. For a music career, the Vagabonds were originally formed in 1960, and in April 1964, they relocated to the UK. Scar Time was recorded as Jamaica's own Vagabonds within 2 weeks of their arrival, and is one of the first examples, or believed to be, of Jamaican ska music to be recorded in the UK. 1 year later, Jimmy James and the Vagabonds supported The Who, Rod Stewart at the Marquee Club in London, the legendary Marquee Club in London. They were label mates and rivals of Gino Washington in the Ram Jam Band, and both performing in their early days on Pi Records. And they used to sort of bring out albums to compete with each other. And whenever they were on tour, again, they were always competing. Gino Washington, he's another great artist. And we play him regularly here on Soul Vault. So look, Gino and Jimmy James were both renowned for being sort of the American influence in the UK. When we didn't get the American influence in the UK. And I think one of the main bands at the time were the Fantastic Temptations. Now, they were not the Temptations. They went on to become the Fantastics. They got clobbered for that. But, you know, that's how it was back then. You know, we were suffering in those days. Move on with Eddie Floyd.

that's a nicer side of Eddie Floyd than his knock on wood side. Edward Lee there, Eddie Floyd, founded the group The Falcons, who we have played and spoken about on Soul Vaults. They became the forerunners to groups such as The Temptations, The Four Tops. And Leighton Wilson Pickett was also in the group, as we've spoken before. And when Wilson left for a solo career, The Falcons disbanded, and Eddie had a couple of songs out, which did quite well for him. One of them was Knock on Wood. And that one, I think, is underrated. Of course, it was a Sam Cooke song, and we played the original from Sam Cooke a few weeks ago, and the original song that was based on, whose name escapes me for now. If you want to know who that is, you'll have to listen back to Play It Again on Soul Vaults, and you'll find all that there. It's how we do it here on Soul Vaults, not only playing those old songs, but we give you the backstories to the songs and the artists. And if we're missing a trick with you today, then get in touch. It's soulvaults@gmail.com. Soulvaults@gmail.com. Tell me what you want to hear, and we will play it.

And I found you, Linda Jones and the Whatnot. Hey, a lovely backstory to both of those artists, really. Linda was from New Jersey, started singing in the family's gospel group, the Jones Singers, at the age of just six. Her first recording was Lonely Teardrops, yeah, the Jackie Wilson song. And if you have not heard that, that's a terrific version by her. Under the name of Linda Lane, that was in 1963. She had so many different record contracts that you've got to listen to her along the way to find her change of style. And one of those I recommend you listen to is Hypnotize, and because that was a great song and underrated, and still by today's standards, I think will be a good song for someone today. After her company went bust from that song, she was signed to Neptune Records, which was run by Kenny Gamble and Leon Huff. She also had a Northern Soul song out, Hit Me Like TNT. Oh, you know that one, don't you? Our track today puts her with the Whatnots at the All Platinum subsidiary Turbo Records. She signed within 1972. The Whatnots were founded in 1969. And George Kerr was the guy who produced the Whatnots and also linked Linda Jones to them. And they had several singles out amongst themselves, the one I played to you there. And the Whatnots, of course, had their Message from a Black Man, also performed with fellow label mates, The Moments, for their hit single, Girls. It's very sad at the end, though, for Linda. She sadly died at the age of just 27, shortly after the end of her national tour supporting the album that she brought out. She died at her mother's whilst resting between matinee and evening shows at the Apollo Theatre in Harlem. She had been a diabetic for most of her life and slipped into a coma, or they say more likely insulin shock, while sleeping. All Platinum put out three albums of previously issued and unreleased material after her death. And in 2008, her daughter, Terry Jones, along with a lady called Helen Bruner, produced an album featuring her mother's vocals. One of the tracks, Baby I Know, is lovely to listen to that. It was actually nominated for a Grammy Award at the end of 2008 because of the way, at that stage, they married the three of them together. Lovely song. It's the way we do it here on Soul Vaults. We play you the songs and the artists, and I give you those backstories to go with every one of them. Here's a standard bit of Northern Soul now. It's Melba Moore. She's got that magic touch.

Short and sweet, Melba Moore and the Magic Touch. Well, her mother, Bonnie Davis, had a number one R&B hit with a track called Don't Stop Now. That was prior to Melba's birth. And if you want to listen to some typical 50s female jazz singer with a phenomenal voice, then take a listen to that. Her biological father was big band leader and saxophonist Teddy Hill. It was, though, her stepfather, jazz pianist Clement LeRoy, who became a prime influence and encouraged her to take up a musical career, insisting that she also learn to play the piano. When she graduated from college, she worked as a music teacher, but soon decided to pursue a career in music and began recording her own stuff. Magic Touch was unreleased until 1986, which has since, as I said, become an enormous Northern soul track. And as we said earlier, in 1967, she did so much from there and right the way through for her career. So that was it. That's how we do it. Melba Moore and the Magic Touch. Time for our Motown triple play artist. And I think I got my word lost there, so I need a signpost. I get just so excited with the stuff I play. I really do. Oh, I love listening to it as well. So I'm going to put my feet up and listen to our Motown.

One of those songs, when you listen to it now, you think, wow, that must have been such a big hit for the Temptations. Of course, it was never released on vinyl. It only came out on a CD, which was one of the unreleased CDs of the Motown tracks, Forever in My Heart. Did have another song, another title before. I think it was Come On Back My Baby, when it was originally going to be released. But as I say, it never came out. And when you listen to it now, you just think, why was that? I know Motown was producing so much good stuff, but that was one that slipped through the net, really. That was also featuring the voice of Paul Williams on that one, which was unusual for in its way for its time on that, but a great song anyway. It is our Motown Triple Play Artist, is where we play three songs from an artist. And this week, we're featuring The Temptations. Well, there's a bit of a twist on this one. This is a song called Everybody Needs Love. It's Mary Wells and The Temptations.

0: Motown triple play artist, The Temptations. Mary Wells.
1: Was she in The Temptations?
0: No. So the song there came from 1964. The first version released was by The Temptations, and it came on their album, The Tempting Temptations, and that was in 1965. The most successful version was a single by Gladys Knight and the Pips, which peaked at number 39 in America and did well elsewhere around the globe. Other Motown acts it recorded, as I said, there was Mary Wells, who in fact was the first person to record it, though it wasn't released until after she left Motown Records. It also featured Eddie Kendricks of The Temptations and the rest of The Temptations in the background. So that's why we featured it with our Temptations artist today. And the third and final one from The Temps today is this one. Oh, one of my faves of theirs from the 60s. Beauty is only skin deep.

Such a beautiful production on that one. The Temptations are Motown triple play artists today, and Beauty is only skin deep. And yes, you can nominate your artist for our Motown triple play. Just email soulvaults@gmail.com, soulvaults@gmail.com, or find us all over social media or the website of the station where you listen to us today. It's the Temptations, and coming up still in this hour, our token reggae track. Oh, we've got a classic today. It's coming from a guy called Gregory Isaacs.

Dobie Gray on Soul Vault. And he's out on the floor. It's where we play not only the soul, we play the Northern Soul, Motown, reggae. We'll play it. If it was in the vaults, then we'll be playing it here on Soul Vaults. And if you are new to Soul Vaults, welcome along. Hope you're going to enjoy your journey with us. You've missed 1 hour already, but you can catch up with the rest of us. We're a little bit out of breath now, but you'll probably overtake us this hour. I'm sure you will. As we move on and upward, as we say here on Soul Vault, Sydney Barnes standing on solid ground.

just realised in this hour, a lot of our songs have got associations with Motown. Sure why I put that together like that, but we're certainly not going to complain, are we? One way or another, it's not directly associated, but they are associated, okay? Well, I'm a let-off teacher. Sydney Barnes then was in the music business from the 1960s, working as a staff writer with Motown during their time at the New York office, and credits on albums with George Clinton, Jackson 5, The Supremes, and B.B. King. Sydney has appeared on over 150 albums and formed several doo-wop groups in high school. Sang with Marvin Gaye and Herb Heemster. Who he then? Remember Peaches and Herb? Oh, yeah. He released a solo recording, Wait My Love, in 1963. He and his group, The Serenades, were signed with Berry Gordy then. Made a few recordings. The group wasn't financially successful. And it was at that time that Sydney joined Motown Records staff as a songwriter at the New York office, where he wrote many tracks for many other classic Motown artists in collaboration with J.J. Jackson. Oh, yeah. Barnes and Jackson became a freelance songwriting team. In 1964, as well as working on tracks for the Shangri-Las, they emerged as a solo performer. What a voice, eh? Soul Vault's playing some classic soul this week. Here's another one now. Lovely lady, Margie Joseph.

does interesting. We listen to some of the songs that we play here on Soul Vaults, and you just hear the quality of the production, and you think how old they are, and you wonder whether some of the stuff that's coming out in this day and time will stand the test of time. That came from 1969, so 50 years ago, is that right? 60 years ago. My goodness. 60 years ago, Margaret Marie Margie Joseph, in 67, during her time attending university in New Orleans, she recorded some demos at the Muscle Shoals Studios. And in 1969, that song we played there was a subsidiary of Stax Records. Vault Records was released. It wasn't, though, a hit at the time. It was her next single, My Sweet, Your Sweet Lovin', which became her first hit. And, of course, it followed up to that with her version of the Supremes' Stop in the Name of Love. See, I said it's not directly Motown. A lot of the songs have got some connection with Motown, I guess, probably because it was the growth industry or the growth label within the industry at the time. She then went on to sign with Atlantic Records, and her vocals on a song from Al Green's Let's Stay Together. If you listen to her version of that, she was being identifiable as the new Aretha at that time when she brought that out. So, of course, what happened to Margie? It didn't really work for her. And then she went on to do the Paul McCartney song, My Love. Again, reading great lots of people saying that how good she was on that. Still didn't make her a star, though, did it? So she's on the verge of being soul royalty. Never quite made it. Here's a bit of Northern now from Sean Robinson.

Soul Vault's a bit of Northern Soul there with Sean Robinson, My Dear Heart. And we said in hour one we played a track from someone we said very little known about. Well, there's very little known about Sean Robinson, really. The track, though, was covered by no less than Diana Ross. And there was also a copy of that featured in the movie Thank God It's Friday. That was an inspirational movie of its time. In the movie, the star Patty Brooks sang her version called After Dark. If you want to hear her version and compare it to that one from Sean Robinson, then take a look at that. It's from Thank God It's Friday. It is Soul Vault. I'm David Southway. Here's an artist we spoke about several times on Soul Vault regarding Motown and unusual connections. This is the Lewis Sisters, Don't Make Me Live Without Your Love.

Well, we can't class them as soul royalty, but I think we can class them as Motown royalty. The Lewis sisters, Helen and Kay Lewis. Well, their names are cropped up on so many Motown albums and some single releases from the 60s. Gladys Knight and the Pips, Just Walk in My Shoes was one of theirs. Their careers didn't begin at Motown, rather in the 50s, though, as jazz singers and songwriters. Now, this is the part of the backstory that is worth having a listen to, not from here, but from musically. After high school, Kay attended Michigan State University and earned a degree in music. Helen graduated with the same degree, so very talented ladies. Kay moved to California to join her sister Helen, who had already gone there. They befriended jazz pianist Les McCann in 1958. Now, he got them a deal with Liberty Records, where they recorded a jazz album entitled Way Out Far. After recording some albums, a few of which should be forgotten. I've tried some of the early stuff, and it's no. Try the 1961 Voices, Strings and Percussions, when the producer used their voices like violins on the album of Tchaikovsky's songs. It's 1960, Voices, Strings and Percussions. That is well worth a listen. You really understand the quality of their voices there. Well, that's why we put them into the Motown royalty. And we do this every week. We have our soul royalty. Well, let's have the main man of soul royalty now, shall we? Oh, here he is, as we all bow down in front of him. What do you mean you're not going to do that? Come on. Soul Vaults, I'm David Southway. This is Otis, of course, and his version of Respect.

King of our soul royalty, Otis, has sent his version of the song Respect. And the reason I said that is because a couple of weeks ago we played Aretha's version, which is slightly different. But of course, Otis wrote the song back in 1965, and it became the signature song for Aretha, as we said a few weeks ago. The music in the two versions significantly different, hence why I played it today, because you've got two different stories, really. Otis is a plea from a desperate man who would give his woman anything she wants. He won't care if she does him wrong, as long as he gets his due respect when he brings money home. Aretha's version is a declaration from a strong, confident woman who knows what she has, everything her man wants. Yes, absolutely. She never does him wrong and demands his respect. And Aretha's Respect, R-E-S-P-E-C-T, chorus, and the backup singers, Suck It To Him, Suck It To Me, Suck It To Me. Different from Otis's, but great, great versions, both of them. And now you've had them both on Soul Vox. We've had the King and Queen of Soul in the last, what, 2 or 3 weeks, I guess, here on Soul Vox. Hey, it's time for our token reggae, and we've got something that is... Oh, yes. Yeah, that's just a bit like that, really, isn't it? Gregory Isaacs, a night nurse.

regularly took place in Jamaica, and in 68 he made his recording debut as Winston Sinclair for producer Byron Lee, the man who had his Dragonairs. His first local major hit was My Only Lover, and that's a nice track. It's credited as the first lover's rock record ever made. Now, I think there's a lot of people that complain about it or argue that, but that's what they said. He was to record what for many of Jamaica's top producers during the 70s, and by the end of the decade, he was one of the biggest reggae performers in the world, regularly touring the US and the UK, and only challenged by Dennis Brown and Bob Marley. Well, his drug addiction had a major impact on his voice, with most of his teeth falling out as a result. Gregory said of his addiction in 2007, drugs are a debasing weapon. It was the greatest college ever, but the most expensive school fee ever paid. The cocaine high school. I learned everything, and now I put it on the side. After his death in 2010, his wife set up the Gregory Isaacs Foundation, which is still going today with the intention of continuing the charitable work that he started. Well, I don't know where the day's gone. Those 2 hours have almost gone. But, hey, a couple more for you. Well, one and then our instrumental out. But here's the 3 Degrees. Is that soul, David? Well, it's Philadelphia's soul.

That bit of Philadelphia soul. I think we tend to forget that it was soul all the way through, although they were primarily based in the UK, weren't they? The Three Degrees originally formed in 1963, although a total of 15 women have been a member of the group over the years. The group has always been a trio, and probably the best period or best lineup was from 67 to 76, which included Sheila Ferguson. I always say this when we play one of theirs. They've also recorded a couple of live albums, one of which was recorded, I think, in Leicester. I think I've got that at home, in Leicester. I don't know why I find that funny, but I do. Hey, that's it. 2 hours is gone. I hope you've enjoyed Soul Vaults this week. I've enjoyed putting it together and bringing it to you today. Don't forget, if you want to get involved with something that we're not playing for you, then you can do that by all means. Just get in touch at soulvaults@gmail.com. soulvaults@gmail.com. Or chase around, find the station's website and social media, find us there. Until we do it again next time, I'm Dave Southway. See you next time. Bye-bye.

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3: Police say 28 people are still being treated in hospital, 9 critically, after Friday's train crash near Bedford. A driver died when one East Midlands Railway service struck another from behind. Paul Gates is Deputy Chief Paramedic at East of England Ambulance Service.
4: 11 people sustained very serious injuries and a further 32 serious injuries. A further 56 others also suffered minor injuries. Those with less serious injuries were treated on scene or conveyed to hospital as required.
3: The Strait of Hormuz has been shut again by Iran amid escalating tensions in the region. It comes as Israeli strikes in southern Lebanon continue, raising concerns over a fragile ceasefire effort. And Jeremy Clarkson says he's in remission after being diagnosed with aggressive prostate cancer and is now meeting regularly with David Cameron and others to compare experiences. That's the latest from Radio News Hub. I'm Dave Cronin.
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10: 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I'm Paul Rudd, and this is the Warm Global Dance Top 20 by Warm, the World Airplay Radio Monitor, brought to you by Syndicast. 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There's plenty happening this week, so if you're ready, let's go. Okay, before we start the new countdown, let's take a quick look back at the top 10 from last week. At 10, John Summit, DeVault and Julia Church, Shades of Blue. At 9, Jennifer Lopez and David Guetta, Save Me Tonight. At 8, Bob Sinclair and Keza, I Can't Wait. At 7, Dean Turnley, Acting Tough. 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At 2, Bebe Rexha and Faithless with New Religion. And last week's number 1, for another week, it was another and 24 Ultra, Talk to You.
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0: The highest new entry this week, straight into the top 10 at number 8. It's Hugel, Emal Angel, and Ultranate, Moving to the Sun.
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1: Number

0: A train collision near Bedford on Friday has left 28 people in hospital, 9 in a critical condition. The incident involved two East Midlands Railway services travelling to London, with one driver confirmed dead. Rail officials say they're supporting those affected as investigations continue. Andy Hopkinson is Chief Fire Officer at Bedfordshire Fire and Rescue.
1: We mobilised over 20 fire appliances and specialist vehicles, and at the height of the response, over 70 firefighters and officers were involved at the scene. And this included specialist mutual aid resources from our neighbouring services.
0: Counter-terrorism officers are investigating a series of incidents in Edinburgh which left 5 men injured. A 36-year-old white male has been arrested, and police say there's no wider threat to the public. And former Little Mix star Jessie Nelson says the rollout of SMA screening is a postcode lottery, warning some babies will miss out depending on where they live. That's the latest from Radio News Hub. I'm Dave Cronin.
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0: Showers will fade, leaving a dry night, though thunderstorms may clip the southeast. Feeling fresher for some, but a warm and humid night for most, with lows of 13 degrees Celsius.
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0: Showers will fade, leaving a dry night, though thunderstorms may clip the southeast. Feeling fresher for some, but a warm and humid night for most, with lows of 13 degrees Celsius.
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0: police say 28 people are still being treated in hospital, 9 critically, after Friday's train crash near Bedford. A driver died when one East Midlands Railway service struck another from behind. Paul Gates is Deputy Chief Paramedic at East of England Ambulance Service.
1: 11 people sustained very serious injuries and a further 32 serious injuries. A further 56 others also suffered minor injuries. Those with less serious injuries were treated on scene or conveyed to hospital.
0: The King is to become the first British head of state to reveal his personal tax bill, in a move aimed at boosting transparency around royal finances. Details of his income and tax payments will be published later this week as part of a new report from Buckingham Palace. And Jeremy Clarkson says he's in remission after being diagnosed with aggressive prostate cancer and is now meeting regularly with David Cameron and others to compare experiences. That's the latest from Radio News Hub. I'm Dave Cronin.
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0: Sunday will be a fine and dry day with lots of sunshine, though a small risk of the odd light shower. A hot, humid day in the south with highs of 29 degrees Celsius.
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working hard. Yeah, right, picture that with a Kodak. 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

0: A train collision near Bedford on Friday has left 28 people in hospital, 9 in a critical condition. The incident involved two East Midlands Railway services travelling to London, with one driver confirmed dead. Rail officials say they're supporting those affected as investigations continue. Andy Hopkinson is Chief Fire Officer at Bedfordshire Fire and Rescue.
1: We mobilised over 20 fire appliances and specialist vehicles, and at the height of the response, over 70 firefighters and officers were involved at the scene. And this included specialist mutual aid resources from our neighbouring services.
0: Counter-terrorism officers are investigating a series of incidents in Edinburgh which left 5 men injured. A 36-year-old white male has been arrested, and police say there's no wider threat to the public. And former Little Mix star Jessie Nelson says the rollout of SMA screening is a postcode lottery, warning some babies will miss out depending on where they live. That's the latest from Radio News Hub. I'm Dave Cronin.
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0: Sunday will be fine and dry day with lots of sunshine, though a small risk of the odd light shower. A hot, humid day in the south with highs of 29 degrees Celsius.
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4: This

0: Police say 28 people are still being treated in hospital, 9 critically, after Friday's train crash near Bedford. A driver died when one East Midlands Railway service struck another from behind. Paul Gates is Deputy Chief Paramedic at East of England Ambulance Service.
1: 11 people sustained very serious injuries and a further 32 serious injuries. A further 56 others also suffered minor injuries. Those with less serious injuries were treated on scene or conveyed to hospital.
0: The King is to become the first British head of state to reveal his personal tax bill, in a move aimed at boosting transparency around royal finances. Details of his income and tax payments will be published later this week as part of a new report from Buckingham Palace. And Jeremy Clarkson says he's in remission after being diagnosed with aggressive prostate cancer and is now meeting regularly with David Cameron and others to compare experiences. That's the latest from Radio News Hub. I'm Dave Cronin.
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0: Sunday will be fine and dry day with lots of sunshine, though a small risk of the odd light shower. A hot, humid day in the south with highs of 29 degrees Celsius.
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Yeah. When I walk on by, girls be looking like they be fly. I pimp to the beat, walking down the street in my new the freak. Yeah. This is how I roll, animal print pants out control. It's Red Food with the big ass fro, and like Bruce Lee, I got the clout. Yeah.

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0: A train collision near Bedford on Friday has left 28 people in hospital, 9 in a critical condition. The incident involved two East Midlands Railway services travelling to London, with one driver confirmed dead. Rail officials say they're supporting those affected as investigations continue. Andy Hopkinson is Chief Fire Officer at Bedfordshire Fire and Rescue.
1: We mobilised over 20 fire appliances and specialist vehicles, and at the height of the response, over 70 firefighters and officers were involved at the scene. And this included specialist mutual aid resources from our neighbouring services.
0: Counter-terrorism officers are investigating a series of incidents in Edinburgh which left 5 men injured. A 36-year-old white male has been arrested, and police say there's no wider threat to the public. And former Little Mix star Jessie Nelson says the rollout of SMA screening is a postcode lottery, warning some babies will miss out depending on where they live. That's the latest from Radio News Hub. I'm Dave Cronin.
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0: Sunday will be fine and dry day with lots of sunshine, though a small risk of the odd light shower. A hot, humid day in the south with highs of 29 degrees Celsius.
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